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13: There are lots of things you can measure to get an idea of how healthy you are at any given moment. Temperature, heart rate, blood pressure, just to name a few. But how about how healthy you will be and how long you're likely to live? According to a new study out of the University at Buffalo, two simple strength tests are pretty accurate at predicting longevity in older women. One is hand grip strength, and the other is how quickly people can stand up from a seated position without using their arms. By the way, I remember interviewing former President Jimmy Carter when he was quite old and being really impressed how he just popped out of the chair without using his arms. Not a lot of older people can actually do that. But I think the message here is that maintaining strength as you age is going to help you perform everyday activities, but also help you avoid injury and stay independent. I'm Dr. Sanjay Gupta, helping you live a better life.
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I count down the 10 most requested smooth and jazzy cuts of the week at 2 p.m. inside of the smooth and jazzy top 10 countdown. 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Hey.

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0: You're lucky caller number 9.
1: All right. Awesome.
0: You heard the 3 song clips, right?
1: Not all of them. I was getting back in my car.
0: Tell me what you got.
1: No, I'm not going to try. I'll let somebody else go.
0: All right. Thanks for trying. WHIP.
2: Oh, you sick man. Oh, guess what? I don't know the song. Well, I know it. You Scream and Tell. I want to.
0: Okay. You want to try again? Yeah. Call Me Back. Chris Brown and Usher at Protective Stadium down in Birmingham. And I need you to name the 3 songs for me.
1: It depends. Go Crazy and Run It.
0: You got it.
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1: Hey, whoa. 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

0: In the choir stand. Where is that? In the choir stand. Where it at?
1: In the choir stand. Where
0: it
1: at?
0: Hey!
1: In the choir stand.
0: Eddie, I want to go back to that. Gotta keep watching.
1: In the choir stand. Where it at?
0: Do that break. One, two. Ready? You do it. Hey.

0: It's in the choir set, baby. Yes, it is. Anybody still singing the choir? Where you at, choir members? God bless you.
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0: by Olivia Dean on 94.1 WHRP. Tony in the morning, DJ Primetime 256. It is Friday. Yes, indeed. And not just Friday, but my 20th anniversary. It's my anniversary.
1: Do you know what today is?
0: There it is.
1: It's your anniversary.
0: And who knew it would end up like this? Gots to do better.
2: Didn't know you was going to get a solo today,
0: too. Oh, my gosh. Yeah, 20 years ago today, July 10th, 2006, I signed on at a different time of the day. Mm-hmm. However, I had no idea when I signed on, I'd still be on 20 years later.
2: And we still got you. That horn still sounds
0: Y'all
2: youthful,
0: Y'all
2: didn't
0: let
2: Tony.
0: Me get old out here. Right.
2: Old is a state of mind.
0: Oh, my gosh. Yeah, but I'm glad to be here, and it's been a wonderful ride, and got a lot of fun things in store this morning. We're going to celebrate throughout the day, and hey, welcome to the party. Yes, indeed.
2: P-A-R-T-Y.
0: Listen, now he can spell.
2: You feel me?
0: Yeah, hey,
2: watch out.
0: All right.
2: I'm coming with it.
0: Over 70 years after, and that's not my age, after being falsely accused, four families have been awarded $4 million.
2: And these Thugs in Harmony that have been singing for years mm-hmm. have officially received their Forever Star.
0: Nice. Well, Jay-Z is celebrating also, but 30 years. But the question is, are his tickets reasonable? See what I did there?
2: Okay. And if you can afford them tickets, you can definitely afford some Michael Jackson memorabilia.
0: I'm down for some Michael Jackson.
2: Wait for these prices.
0: Right, definitely. And our girl Simone Biles is getting backlash because she attended Taylor Swift's wedding.
2: Haters gonna hate.
0: That's why I didn't post any pictures.
2: The retirement plan that no one wants to hear about after crossing the border? Well, two elderly people received it. And room and board paid for life.
0: Well, when you say elderly, why are you looking at me? It's only 20 years I've been here. Right. Tony in the morning, 94.1 WHR.

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0: So In Love. Jill Scott featuring Anthony Hamilton. That's that soulful connection right there.
1: And how?
0: Facts. 91.1 WHRP for all my folks with that moolah, baby. And you love Michael Jackson?
1: Oh, yes. Okay.
0: Check this out right here. If you want to own a piece of Michael Jackson's, he's throne's for sale.
1: What do you mean his throne?
0: His throne, the one he used during the American Billboard, the 2014 big 7.5-foot throne.
1: I thought he was talking about something else.
0: The porcelain throne.
1: Okay.
0: However, that probably would sell.
1: Michael sat here.
0: You know what? Now, his throne is up for auction, and it starts at a value of $50,000.
1: $50,000.
0: Yeah, so if you got that chunk change.
1: Five on it.
0: That's it.
1: Yeah, that's about it.
0: You're going to get a piece of wood off of that throne right there. The throne is 7.5 feet tall.
1: I'd be wondering who has access to all these things that they start to auction off. How do they get it and when?
0: And then how do they know it's real, not a replica?
1: Right. And how do they value it? Who comes up with the price?
0: Man, Tony, this is what you got to do. Mm-hmm. The seat that you're sitting in right now.
1: Yeah.
0: Is if it's a 20-year seat,
1: right,
0: we got to put it for auction.
2: Oh, it's child. On, man. It's on.
1: No, well, hey. The 20-year seat is gone because I didn't roll those wheels to the wheel came off.
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13: For more than a decade, the Environmental Working Group has put out a list of the so-called Dirty Dozen. These are the non-organic produce contaminated with the highest levels of pesticides. Well, this year, spinach topped the list, followed by kale, collard, mustard greens, strawberries, grapes, nectarines, peaches, cherries, apples, blackberries, pears, potatoes, and blueberries. Now, all these fruits and vegetables are part of a healthy diet, so no one is saying you shouldn't eat them. Point is, though, you could consider buying these items organic if and when you can, and then taking extra care when you wash them. The FDA recommends rinsing all fruits and vegetables, even the ones that are organic, under running water that is slightly warmer than room temperature. Don't use soap, bleach, or any fancy produce washes. I'm Dr. Sanjay Gupta, helping you live a better life.
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1: is looking
0: black in the day.
1: Back in the day.
0: Back.
1: Black.
0: Back in the day.
2: Black in the day, Tony Terrell, who started her broadcasting career. Of course, that was in 1984 in California, San Francisco Bay Area. Yeah. Throughout her journey, she has calmed communities during natural disasters, such as the 1989 World Series earthquake when the Bay Bridge collapsed.
3: Come on now.
2: The 1991 Northridge earthquake in Southern California. Mm-hmm. The riots that erupted after Rodney King trial in 1992. And the tornadoes in the Tennessee Valley in 2011. My aunt used to say, girl, all this natural disaster is just following you. Right? Yeah. Tony became the first African-American woman to lead a local morning show in the urban division of Cumulus Media, Inc. in 2020. That's Black in the Day. On this date, back in the day, it was 1890. Then Wyoming became the 44th state. Gladys Knight and the Pips, well, they debuted a summer television show on NBC in 1975. And Coca-Cola started selling the old formula of the soft drink after the new version was
3: take it back
2: in 1985. That's what you get trying to replace the old school, mm-hmm. which you know is proven. All right, the Shazam app debuted, giving us the answer to the question, what's that song? In 2008, celebrities celebrating birthdays and famous people too.
3: Happy birthday to Chiwetel Ejiofor, brilliant actor known for roles in Amistad, 12 Years a Slave, The Martian, and Doctor Strange. We also have Sofia Vergara, actress, former model, and Univision host. She is among the highest paid U.S. TV actresses. She also starred in the hit TV show Modern Family. You can catch her nowadays as a judge on America's Got Talent. Jessica Simpson celebrating her birthday as well, actress, singer, and fashion designer. And we also have Grammy winner and Rock and Roll Hall of Fame inductee, the lead vocalist of the iconic family soul group, the Staple Singers, Mavis Staples, celebrating her birthday today. You know their hit songs. Mm-hmm. I'll take you there. Find more celebrity birthdays on our Facebook page at 94.1 WHRP.
2: And this is going to be good for everybody. It's the National Day of French Fries.
3: Bring them to me.
2: Yes. What's your favorite fry and why? All right. That's Black in the Day, Back in the Day. 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
18: A Better Life with Dr. Sanjay Gupta.
19: They say consistency is key, but sometimes you just got to switch it up. A new study out of Harvard School of Public Health found that varying your exercise routine could add years to your life. What exercise someone did didn't matter much. What did matter was that all the exercises together worked all the muscle groups in their body. Now, an added benefit to changing things up is it can help you push through the plateau effect. That's when your body gets so efficient at doing something that you actually stop getting better at it. And we know from previous research that specializing in any one sport at a young age can make someone actually more prone to injury. And as experts we talk to point out, even elite athletes switch up things with their workouts, making sure to target strength, cardio, flexibility, balance, and doing that every single week. I'm Dr. Sanjay Gupta, helping you live a better life.
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21: 94.1 WHRP, the Back in the Day Cafe with your best girlfriend. I'm Toni Terrell. Wonderful afternoon around the Tennessee Valley, especially since we've got comedian actor Bruce on the line. What's up, Bruce?
22: How you doing, babe? How's everything?
21: Everything is very well. How about yourself, man?
22: Everything is wonderful. You know, my granddaddy used to say, how's everybody getting along? You remember that old word? How's every little old thing?
21: Little old thing.
22: You know, because old people mean, you know, little thing, you know, that meant a whole lot to old people. So my granddad would walk in, how's every little old thing?
21: Love it. How long you been doing comedy?
22: Professionally, 23 years, but all my life, I should have been doing comedy all my life. You know, I was a class clown, church clown, neighborhood clown. And one thing about your mother, my mother's gone to live with the Lord right now, but whenever something happened in the neighborhood, she'd be like, where's Bruce? Because I know he had something to do with it.
21: He had your hands in all kind of pranks, right? So speaking of your mom, you're from Atlanta?
22: Born and raised.
21: Okay. Georgia boy.
22: Georgia, boy, I'm talking about a good one, too. You hear me?
21: I love it. I'm loving it.
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0: 94.1 WHRP in the heat of the moment after 7. It is Friday. Friday! Yes, indeed. And really excited about today, celebrating 20 years at WHRP. Thank you to everybody who has had a chance to shout me out on our Facebook page at 94.1 WHRP. So, you hanging out with an OG.
1: OG, triple OG?
0: Triple? Wait a minute. Slow down, bro. Got a couple of people that will be coming in today. We'll do a little flashbacking and think I'm going to hear from the family.
1: Oh.
0: Yeah. Haven't had my family on the airwaves in a long time. Mm. So, also, I've got some flashback convos with some of the elders in my family that I just... I was so excited to hear their voices. You
1: see,
0: know.
1: Tony, you know you're a superstar because you got the family waking up this early in the morning. How dare you?
0: Hey, it's only one day to celebrate the 20th, and that's today, July
1: 10th.
0: That. Time for the good news in the neighborhood.
1: Good news in the neighborhood. Special congratulations out there to Mario Gideon. He is the founder and CEO of Triumph Athletics, and he has been taking these boys and girls across the nation, football, basketball, track, you name it. Just want to say congratulations to somebody out here in the community doing a thing. They just recently competed in the National Youth Outdoor Championship, and they kicked butt. So congratulations to all the boys and girls out there on Triumph Athletic. For this and other good news in the neighborhood, check out our Facebook page at 94.1 WHRP.
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5: A better life with Dr. Sanjay Gupta.
6: A colleague of mine went to a meeting of the primetime seniors the other week. There are programs like this all over the country for people in their 60s, 70s, 80s, and beyond to stay active. It's not just something to keep older folks busy. It helps to keep their bodies in shape and their brains sharp. Showing up with a good attitude is a must, and research shows that having the right mindset actually does lead to better physical aging. So if you need some suggestions to boost your positivity, experts we talked to recommended focusing on goals, which can boost your confidence. Practice gratitude, they said. One of the seniors my colleague met told her that just waking up in the morning is, quote, better than the alternative. That's true. Focus on the things you can control. Diet and exercise, and very importantly, surround yourself with positive people, because that can be contagious. I'm Dr. Sanjay Gupta, helping you live a better life.
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1: This mix is fire. The 10-minute wake-up mix on Tony in the Morning. WHRP.

0: What? Don't ever come back. 94.1 WHRP. Stay where you at.
1: But baby, you cook better.
0: Oh, no.
1: What you mean?
0: Keep your dirty drawers over
2: right
0: there.
2: Over there.
1: I was just dibbling and dabbling.
0: And dabble yourself on the way.
1: You show is right.
2: Don't even dabble yourself back over here. No.
0: I don't cook no more. It's called clothes.
1: Oh, okay, okay. Yeah. So now you, Kehlani, you just folding clothes and throwing them to the side now. Okay.
0: Celebrating my 20th anniversary here at 94.1 WHRP. It's your best girlfriend, and it is Friday. Hey, Tony in the morning, DJ Primetime 256, JQ in the building. And so glad to have you all here. You know, when I started on this radio station, I had a show between 9 and 2 o'clock called the At Work Network.
1: Okay.
0: Yeah, did that for 14 years. And for some odd reason, in 2020, when we were doing the pandemic thing, you know, why for the life of me did I say, you know what? Maybe I need to do mornings now.
2: Boom.
0: I'm like, and then they shut us down, the whole country.
1: Dun,
0: right?
1: Dun,
2: yeah,
1: dun.
2: Yeah, it was, too.
0: Yeah. I'm like, what is going on? So a lot of that show started at the home studio, which I called Studio A.
1: Studio A.
0: Yeah. Make yourself from the bedroom, walk around into the other room.
1: Studio A.
0: Go
1: studio
0: into the makeshift closet that became a studio.
1: Uh-huh.
0: Yeah, a lot of people had to do that. Shout out to the Hendersons. Yeah, my bestie, Delisa.
1: Big shout out to
0: her husband, Vincent.
1: Delisa
0: took care
1: of
0: me during that time. And yeah, the Dream Team.
1: Yeah.
0: These are people who don't get paid to do things here at WHRP because they love the community. They help us with all those community events. And efforts and everything else. So
2: shout out to the Dream Team.
0: I think they're my personal babysitters, really.
1: Right? Well, they're just trying to make sure they keep you in line just a little bit.
0: Wonder how many times they roll their eyes when I call them. You know?
2: Like,
0: uh-oh. She wanted to do something.

0: the best stops in my life when it comes to radio, you know, broadcasting. Who knew in 2006, 20 years later, I would still be here on this microphone?
1: I know, right?
2: 20 years later.
0: But God.
1: Wow, but God.
0: Yeah. And watching this whole area grow up the way it has with so many different businesses and people coming here for employment, and a better lifestyle.
1: Yeah.
0: The community has been amazing. I love you all.
1: Yeah, we love you too, Ms. Tony. Watching you help us grow up and you support in this community, everything that you've contributed to, you know, everything that you've done, everything you touch, everywhere your voice reaches, you are phenomenal. And we really appreciate you.
0: Thank you, JQ.
1: We really do.
0: And, you know, you can't do all these things without a little bit of help.
2: Right.
0: And we've had an amazing staff here over the years at WHRP. Kevin Williams also celebrating
2: the night
0: 20 years.
2: Yeah.
0: He did that this spring.
2: Yep, sure did.

0: Yeah. Two OGs up in this joint.
1: Triple OGs in here.
0: Right. And Kevin, the Nighthawk Williams, and I, we've been going through the ups and downs of life and through the radio business. So I'm so grateful. Shout out to Big O. Many people know Big O.
2: He's been here since
0: the 1980s.
2: Yep.
0: Served time in the military. Then he did a lot of nightclubs. Folks grew up with Big O. Mm-hmm. Did some time here at WHRP. So shout out to Big O, the mayor of Seoul,
2: mayor.
0: For all his years spent here at WHRP. So I'm going to go down a little list.
2: Okay, let's
1: go ahead. Go down the list. Take your time.
0: Let me blow the dust off this memory. Okay.
1: There it goes.
0: I am so grateful and I'm thankful for the guy that brought me here. His name, Mark Raymond. Mm. May he rest in peace. It was his vision to put us all together. Bobby Wonder, who used to be here in the afternoons when we had a full staff. We was out here in the streets.
1: Getting in the streets.
0: You can't do a morning show for black radio without mentioning the one and only Tom Joyner.
1: Oh, yeah. Facts.
0: Yes. Tom Joyner. That's the blueprint right there.
1: Yes.
0: And a lot of things that I've learned is through the talent and mentorship of Tom Joyner.
2: Mm-hmm. Right?
0: Yes. Nikki, we used to call her Nikki P.
1: Nikki P. Yes. New York.
0: We call her New York. She went to Birmingham and now she is back home in New York. Mm-hmm. She was a part of this journey. Rick Lee.
2: Whoa.
1: Rick Lee is a local
0: and a phenomenal man. He was a part of this journey and a piece of this puzzle that I'm a part of with WHRP. I got to mention my baby boy, Nevin the intern.
1: Nevin the intern is not an intern.
3: He's not an intern anymore.
0: But the name sticks. The name sticks.
1: Yeah.
0: His family's phenomenal. They embraced me when I first got here. I met his mom before I met him.
1: Mm.
0: And let me tell you, what brought us together? Brownies with walnuts.
1: Oh, brownies. Yeah. Brownies will bring a lot of people together now.
0: Yeah, so I was on the air begging a little bit. Here, you know, California girl, transplant, mm-hmm. missing home during the holidays. I start talking about, oh, I miss my sister makes brownies around the holidays. Only time I really eat them.
2: Okay.
0: And chocolate chip cookies.
2: Mm.
0: And Nedra hears this conversation, and she comes and brings a basket of brownies.
2: Wow.
0: Don't tell my sister.
1: Uh-oh. No. CNN West. I'm telling.
0: Oh my gosh. So there's so many stories, of course. And there's a guy that was here when I started. His name is, they call him Ghost.
2: Oh.
0: Yeah, because this radio station actually was a hip-hop station before it turned to an urban station, and that's where I came in. Yeah, I took the hip-hop off the air.
1: She said, we're going to R&B this now. We're going to make it smooth out here in the valley.
0: At least that's the story I'm telling.
3: 20 years later, still.
0: Some for the grown people. There's so many people that have crossed the airways. Bob Calvin.
2: Okay.
0: A lot of people know him from radio around the area, and so many folks who have come across this microphone, and my guy T-Mill.
2: Yeah.
1: T-Mill and Rock.
0: T-Mill. Who was willing to take the plunge and start the morning show with me. I'm so grateful for that, I think, because I'm still getting up in the morning. Early in the morning. I'd be
2: baby.
0: It's a struggle. And T-Mill had to part ways, and then this little cat came through the door.
2: Wow.
0: Yeah. Jumping around. All this energy. I'm like, calm down.
1: Somebody like this, Tony.
3: Exactly like that.
0: DJ Primetime 256, I am so thankful and grateful for you taking on the role and stepping in and learning all this craziness and hanging in here and making this a very fun morning show.
2: Yes.
0: And we're glad to have you a part of the journey and the history of WHRP.
2: Oh, yeah.
0: And then there's JQ, who said, I want to learn some stuff, too. He don't get to learn everything. JQ works very, very, very hard behind the scenes.
1: Yeah.
0: And she has learned an awful lot. So now she's on the mic with us and has her own following with all the stuff you do on social media.
2: Yes,
0: you've done a little radio here in the Tennessee Valley, but you didn't arrive till you came here.
1: Facts on facts.
0: I'm on the I'm gonna brush my shoulders on.
2: Please
0: that. So we're glad to have you.
2: Thank you, Ms.
0: And bringing all your skill set and your your great creative ideas. It's just been wonderful. So here we are.
3: Yeah.
0: Celebrating today. And thank you all for that. You decorated.
3: Yeah, of course.
0: Our sister station, WZYP, Mojo in the Morning with Sam I Am, gifted me a beautiful cake and some wonderful flowers. Mojo and I have been knowing each other for 20 years. I believe he's been there for like 23, 24 years.
1: Yeah.
0: He's been a big voice here in the community. So we are a close-knit family in this building here in the city of Athens. Shout out to everybody who has had an opportunity, like I said, to say a little something on Facebook. I'm sending you air hugs.
1: Air hugs.
0: Oh,
1: thank you, Tony.
0: And we'll have some more folks to come in. That's my spiel about WHRP. And I'm grateful that we have a platform that we can use for the betterment of our community.
3: Yes, ma'am.
0: By getting great information out there. Play a little song or two. Win some prizes. Have some fun. 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
4: 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I count down the 10 most requested smooth and jazzy cuts of the week at 2 p.m. inside of the smooth and jazzy top 10 countdown. 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
17: Osteoporosis affects millions of people in the United States and around the world. It's a disease that basically causes someone's bones to become weak, brittle, and porous, which can increase their risk of fractures. Now, the good news here is there are things you can do other than, or in addition to, taking medications to prevent fractures before it's too late. One is to up your intake of calcium and vitamin D. You also want to eat more protein. One functional medicine dietitian told us that that helps build muscle, and if you're building muscle strength, then you are also building bone strength. You want to be mindful of your workouts. The best ways to build bone density, one therapist told us, are going to be resistance exercises like lifting weights, and also exercises that make your bones take a bit of an impact, such as jumping or even running, just loading the bones a little bit more. I'm Dr. Sanjay Gupta, helping you live a better life.
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1: Here she goes. Up in everybody's business.
0: Tony's Tattletales.
1: Did you hear about what happened?
0: Tony's Tattletales.
1: Tony's Tattletales. Is any of this true?
0: Tony's Tattletales.
2: Well, it's true. Neo got three girlfriends, and one of them is joining the viral Netflix documentary trend. Yeah. In fact, Christina's talking about why people are so bothered, mostly strangers, about their relationship. Her and the other one and the other one. Can't wait to see this. What she got to say. Oh, yeah. And in the words of, you know, Neo, she a baddie. Why did I get married again? The trailer has dropped and folks are like, I didn't know Janet wasn't going to be in this movie. Yeah, she's not. And neither is The Rock. Remember, they were supposed to get the hookup. And so we're not going to see either of them in the film, but you will see Taraji P. Henson. And who is she married to? To be continued. Nonetheless, American Horror Story has announced their premiere date, and that's happening September 24th. And guess who's going to be on tap? Auntie Angela Bassett.
3: Yes.
2: Yes. And Gabri Sidibe and many others like Ariana Grande. They've got some heavyweight stars.
3: It sounds like they got some superstars on there.
2: Yeah, it's going to be good. It's not the word. It's what I heard. It's just tattletales.
0: Now you're in the know about other people's business. From Tony's Tattletales, sponsored by Smoothie King in Huntsville and Madison. 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
2: 94.1 WHRP, celebrating my birthday, and I couldn't do it better than to talk to Chili from TLC. What's up, my lady?
8: Happy birthday to you.
2: Thank you. Thank you so much. Well, you have a lot of exciting things going on.
8: Yes, we do, and we're just so happy and excited and all those crazy emotions that you have when something like this is happening.
2: For sure. So, you know, the group, man, we've been following you, feeling like your family for so many years, and as a fan, we couldn't be more excited. So some of the new projects... Yeah, you're welcome. Some of the new projects started with the Kickstarter fundraising effort.
8: Yes, it did.
2: Yeah, so we were just flashbacking a few little interviews from days gone by, working here at 94.1 WHRP, celebrating the 20-year mark of my journey here at WHRP.
3: 20 years, Tony. 20 years.
2: And O.C. Maddox Jr.
17: Yes.
2: Good morning.
17: Good morning. How's it feel to be 20?
2: 20 again. Yeah. Right.
17: Gotta do it again.
2: Gotta do it again. And OC, who joined all the fun with the morning show, we're so grateful for your participation and being a part of this, this time spent. In radio.
17: Y'all got a party going. I just told JQ with the cake back here in the back.
2: Oh, yeah. What?
3: I mean, it's just a celebration.
17: It is.
3: It's a celebration today.
2: You know, there's a lot of people who work for 20, 30, 40, 50 years at their place of employment. But in this industry, if you make it to 20 years, that's a big deal.
3: Yeah.
17: We got to get you a crown. I don't know how you do this. I'm be honest with you.
2: 94.1

0: on the phone all the way from Califa, California, my little baby niece, Jordan. Good morning.
1: Good morning. Good morning. Tony Terrell in the morning.
0: Oh. How you doing, baby?
1: Man. Oh, I'm great. It's a wonderful, wonderful, beautiful day. And I'm just so excited for you today on this beautiful 20th anniversary, Auntie.
0: Oh.
1: Yes.
0: Thank you so much.
1: Of course. I'm just so in awe of you. Always have been, always will. 20 years, WHRP. That's incredible. Honestly, I don't know what's more impressive, that you've been on the air for so long or that you somehow managed to talk for 20 years without running out of things to say. But, you know, Auntie, I guess that's what happens when God gives someone a gift and a purpose. To your listeners, you're a trusted voice, a familiar friend, a pillar in the Huntsville community. But to me, you're just so much more than that. You're my Auntie Tony. You've been there for every major chapter in my life. Even on the day that I came into this world.
0: That's right.
1: You never let me forget it.
0: Nope, I was there. That's
1: yes,
0: all I
1: you
0: say.
1: Were, and ever since, yes, all the time. Never is a moment that you don't let me know and remember. But
0: yeah, honestly, so to all our friends listening, I was there for the birth of Jordan, and every time it's her birthday, I always say, don't forget, I was there. So,
1: yep,
0: our little.
1: I never have. It's, yeah, honestly, ever since you've been, or I've been alive, you've been cheering me on, you know, loving me, encouraging me, reminding me where I come from. You know, it was basketball games or a birthday or graduations, and you honestly have always celebrated me as if your victories were my own. And I just remember when I was younger, I'd say, oh, Auntie, that music you play, that's old school. But now it's crazy. You've been on the air for so long. Some of my favorite songs are now considered old school.
0: Correct,
1: too.
0: Correct. Yep.
1: Yeah. And, so. You know, I remember when I first introduced you to my now fiance, Melvin, and we came to the station.
0: Mm-hmm.
1: We welcomed him like he was always part of the crew, you know? He's actually here right now.
0: Hey.
2: Hey, Auntie.
0: Hi, Melvin.
2: I just want to say congratulations on 20 incredible years. WHRP is truly blessed to have you. And thank you for the love and kindness you've shown me from the very beginning. I can definitely see why Jordan loves you so much. And you've been such a blessing to me as her fiance. And we're wishing you many more years of success and continued impact on the community. We love you so much.
0: Well,
1: yeah, and you know what, Auntie? That's one of my favorite things that I love about you. You know, you really make everyone feel like family. Whether someone's known you for 20 years, like WHRP, or 20 minutes, you know, they leave feeling, you know, seen and heard and loved. And that's a rare gift, Auntie. And it's exactly why so many people have welcomed you, your voice, into their homes and into their hearts all these years. And as your niece, I really couldn't be prouder. And thank you for showing me what it looks like as a Black woman to lead with kindness and to serve your community with consistency, with a big, bright, beautiful smile that you always have, and to use your voice to uplift other people. I'm so, so excited for you. Congratulations on 20 amazing years with WHRP. They have the best girlfriend, but I'm even more blessed to call you my auntie. So we love you so much, and congratulations.
0: Thank
2: you.
0: Love you. Love you back. Thank you both so much. So this is my baby niece. Her name is Jordan, and her fiance, Melvin. I got to still get used to that.
1: Yep. I know, right?
0: My baby niece is getting married. But more importantly, I'm proud of both of you. You both got your master's. You're both intelligent. You're both very smart. You're both loving and caring so much that you got up super duper early to call me.
1: Man, extra early since we're on the West Coast. But, you know, we had to do it for you. You've done a lot for us, and, you know, I'd do anything for you, Auntie, and I love you so much.
0: Smooches, hugs, love you guys.
1: Smooches,
0: go back to sleep.
1: Love you. Oh, yeah, you know, right. We will.
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11: Osteoporosis affects millions of people in the United States and around the world. It's a disease that basically causes someone's bones to become weak, brittle, and porous, which can increase their risk of fractures. Now, the good news here is there are things you can do other than, or in addition to, taking medications to prevent fractures before it's too late. One is to up your intake of calcium and vitamin D. You also want to eat more protein. One functional medicine dietitian told us that that helps build muscle, and if you're building muscle strength, then you are also building bone strength. You want to be mindful of your workouts. The best ways to build bone density, one therapist told us, are going to be resistance exercises like lifting weights, and also exercises that make your bones take a bit of an impact, such as jumping or even running, just loading the bones a little bit more. I'm Dr. Sanjay Gupta, helping you live a better life.
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17: Happy 20 years, Tony. Like your niece said, you have made everybody feel like the best girlfriend. So I wish you the very best. It's been great having you in the Huntsville area.
0: Thank you so much. Who was this?
17: This is Glenda. Glenda Mack.
0: Hi, Glenda. Thank you for calling in this morning. I appreciate that.
17: Absolutely, absolutely. You have a happy Friday, and we hope you're around 20 more and 20 more.
0: God bless you. All right. You be well. Thank you for the call. Have a great weekend.
17: You too, babe.
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1: Previously on the Truth Series, we learned how Special Field Order No. 15 promised land, how the black codes restricted freedom, and how Jim Crow delayed equality. But on today's special episode, we're asking a different question, and that question is this. What was Alabama supposed to become? You see, the answer begins in the Black Belt. Now, the Black Belt, originally, they called it that because it described one of America's richest bands of dark, fertile soil stretching across central Alabama. Before the Civil War, that land generated enormous wealth through cotton. After emancipation, many believed that same land could produce something even greater, not just crops, but opportunity. Formerly enslaved families, union supporters, and Alabama's new black legislators envisioned communities where agriculture, education, transportation, manufacturing, and commerce could grow together. We had men such as Benjamin F. Royal of Bullock County, Benjamin F. Alexander of Greene County, and George Cox of Montgomery County who worked to strengthen public education. Their aim was to rebuild Alabama's government and expand opportunity under the new constitutional order. They also understood something profound, that freedom without opportunity could never reach its full promise. Hey, we're going to go ahead and dive right into our final three truth pinpoints to end our series. Number one, the Black Belt was more than farmland. It was Alabama's greatest economic resource and could have become the foundation of statewide prosperity. Number two, education was infrastructure. You see, the schools that emerged during Reconstruction, including institutions that became today's HBCUs, they were investments in Alabama's future workforce, leadership, and economy. And number three, prosperity grows through participation. And what we're talking about there is the vision of Reconstruction. For every citizen, regardless of race, they could contribute to building stronger communities, better roads, thriving businesses, productive farms, and expanding industries. As Alabama later developed cities like Birmingham through iron and steel, Mobile through maritime commerce, which is nautical exchanges, as well as coastal land, Huntsville through science and aerospace, and Tuscaloosa through higher education. You see, the Black Belt remained a region of enormous potential whose future continues to be discussed even till this day. Perhaps no statement captures that hope better than the words of Alabama legislator Benjamin Sterling Turner, who actually believed that government should serve the people by expanding opportunity rather than limiting it. You see, the question remains for every generation. How do we build upon what was started instead of leaving it unfinished? Now, the next time on Black History Facts, we're going to begin our special six-part documentary series for the month of July, When Alabama Had Black Power. You'll meet the legislators who entered Alabama State House in Reconstruction and discover how, for a brief but remarkable moment, they helped to shape the future of our state. I'm O.C. Maddox Jr. for Black History Facts, and until next time, stay informed, stay inspired, and keep on making history.
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9: For decades, the prevailing wisdom for someone who's had a heart attack has been to put them on beta blockers for the rest of their life. But new research suggests that might not be necessary, and that the benefits of these medications probably taper off after a year or two. On the whole, and for the average person, beta blockers are very safe and very effective. But, as with any medication, they can come with a cost, a financial one, and also potential side effects. We're talking about things like fatigue, dizziness, dry mouth, dry eyes. I want to be clear when I say that you absolutely should talk to your doctor before starting or stopping any medication. Point is, if you're years out from a heart attack and you're in otherwise good health, you might want to ask your doctor about discontinuing beta blockers. You'll want to, of course, keep up a healthy lifestyle, diet, exercise, and sleep. I'm Dr. Sanjay Gupta, helping you live a better life.
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1: HRP.
2: Hey, good morning.
1: Good morning, Commissioner.
2: How are you?
1: I'm good. I'm feeling good. How about yourself?
2: I'm sure. I'm feeling great.
1: Fantastic.
2: I had you on the 10-minute timer. I've been calling you every 10 minutes. The timer to talk to you this morning.
1: Thank you. I know you're trying to get your day started, so for you to take time out for me, I appreciate you.
2: No, we're good.
1: My goodness. So we are celebrating these 20 years here at WHRP. You're a big part of this, puzzle of life for me, Violet. You remember when I first got to Huntsville in 2006, I didn't know anyone. And I think it was like 2007 when Tom Joyner was on the airwaves as our morning show, and we brought the Sky Show to Huntsville. And it was at that time where Tom Joyner would always, in each city of this travel, he would look for people who had talent in the, you know, particular cities. And ours was one of them. And we did a talent show. And that's where I met you, Kim Essex, and Lisa Washington, who was on. And you three were
2: back there.
1: Yes. You were the three African-American women boss chicks on the airwaves. Giving us the information we needed for our daily news reports. And I'm so grateful to have met you. I wanted to say thank you for our longtime friendship. That didn't stop there.
2: No, it's not about me today. It is all about you. And I'm calling you to say thank you, because I know how much the radio industry has changed in the last 20 years, and you have stuck with it. You have always kept us informed. I will never forget in 2011 when the tornadoes came through. It wasn't about playing music. Y'all turned into a news headquarters. Like, people turned to you for information to survive. And it wasn't just about clothes or getting food. I remember someone calling into the station and talking to you because they were having some drug issues and they were trying to find treatment. And I was like, oh, this is real. They're turning to the best girlfriend for life-saving information. And you were there for that person on air. So just the work that you've done and the work that you do can easily be overlooked as entertainment. But what you bring to the community over the last 20 years has been so much more than that. You've been our best girlfriend, our informer, in a lot of ways our provider, and just being there for us on events. And I can't thank you enough, and I am honored to be called your friend.
1: Thank you so much. Don't you do that. Get these tears rolling down my face.
2: Well, I mean, even behind the scenes, people don't know how much the radio industry has changed. When you started, you started back when I started, and we were still recording commercials on reels and slicing with wax and razor blades,
1: Yes, ma'am.
2: Like, now it's digital, and you can hear it on your phone and on your computer. That's not how it was when we started.
1: It has been an evolution.
2: With the changes.
1: Yes, I have. And I'm grateful for that. They got one of these OGs up in here learning all this new stuff.
2: Yeah. So you went through it. I looked at some of that digital stuff and I was just like, no, I'm good. but you did it. You did it, and you are bringing us that music every day, and I'm still punching wrong buttons and can't figure out this phone. But you're doing it.
1: Thank you so much.
2: It for the love of the people.
1: So. Yes, ma'am. Thank you, Miss Violet Edwards, our Commissioner, District 6. And we are grateful for all the work you've done throughout the course of these years that I've known you.
2: Thank you.
1: And I go back 20 years, Violet Edwards.
2: Yes. And we got another 20 years on us, Tony. You turned 20. You turned 40. I turned 39 this year. How about that?
1: We'll give it a try. You have a wonderful afternoon and a beautiful weekend.
2: Ladies.
1: Love you, too.
2: Yes.
1: Thank you for the call.
2: Have a good one.
1: Bye-bye. Mm-hmm.

0: 94.1 WHRP, today's best variety of R&B. Tony in the Morning, celebrating 20 years at WHRP Whispers. Had to pull one out of the 80s because, you know, started this career in the 80s. And that said, welcome to the show, Councilwoman Michelle Watkins in the building.
1: Good morning.
0: Good morning. It's so good to see you.
1: It's good to see you. Happy anniversary.
0: Thank you.
1: What's District going on? District 1, I appreciate you.
0: Oh, District 1, I love so much. And what is happening? What do we need to know? What's the update? What's going on? What's the scoop?
1: There's so much going on. Wow. For one, we got the major development coming. We're really excited about that. We got a lot of major announcements coming.
0: Oh.
1: Yes.
0: Can't tell you. Sneak peek.
1: Shane Davis is no fun. But I will tell you this. Everyone's going to be really excited and happy about it.
0: All right.
2: Nice.

0: in time, you know, I want you to tell us how great it is, but then I want you to tell us the side effects.
1: Exactly. And yes. And location. Absolutely. You know, where is this going to be? All right. I had somebody ask me, do I know what's happening with the Richard Schauer Center? There's been a lot of conversations. Mm-hmm. Oh, they're going to tear it down, or they're going to renovate, or they're going to. What is really going on?
0: We think about 2-3 months ago to get an architect in to do architectural designs. What we're going to do is we're going to do a full renovation. Oh. We're not going to tear it down.
1: Thank you.
0: The bones are strong.
1: Mm-hmm. And like my bones. Don't tear me down. Yes, ma'am.
0: And so if you tear it down, you'll get a much smaller facility. And I don't think that's what the community wants. Mm-mm. We've had that space for a while, and we want to maintain and keep it. It was a rumor out there that we were going to change the name. It's not going to be changed. It's still going to be the Rich Showers.
1: Thank you.
0: Yes, rec center. But it's going to be a major improvement. I'm going to see some things that other facilities have. We'll be getting those as well. Mm-hmm. New and improved pickleball courts.
1: Pickleball.
0: Yeah,
1: it's
0: pickleball
1: everywhere.
0: Courts. And we're going to improve our outside, restructure it on the outside, give it a new face. I mean, you're not going to recognize it as the center that it is now, but it is going to be a major renovation, which means for some time, you know, patrons will be displaced.
1: Okay.
0: Probably have to go to another facility.
1: Mm-hmm.
0: But about a year and a half, we'll have that facility done.
1: Okay.
0: And everybody will be really happy. It's a $20 million investment.
2: Oh, wow.
1: You know, our culture loves to dance. You know that?
0: Mm-hmm.
1: And we come up with a lot of creative dances, and people always copy and things like that. It's just my two cents. We need an outdoor dance platform. We need somewhere we can do a proper line dance. You know, we need some space. We don't want to do it on the lawn. We need to be able to make our spins count when we do. You know, I'm just saying. What?
2: Let the spins count.
1: Let the spins count. You know, I might want to bring back some, you know, pop locking or something.
2: Oh,
1: you know,
2: okay.
1: Yeah, some break dancing. And I need a nice, solid platform to do all those things.
0: Well, at 10 o'clock this morning, we're having a special called council meeting for our budget. And it's sort of like the council members' wish list.
1: Mm-hmm.
0: Let me put that on my wish list.
2: I
0: got you, my best girlfriend.
1: Yeah, with a little shade.
0: Yeah.
1: Do
0: you
1: hot
0: want the disco
1: out
0: ball,
1: here.
0: Too?
1: You know, why not?
0: I got you.
1: Why not?
0: I promise.
2: Now, Tony, if she's going to do that and she's going to present it, you got to at least bust out a move or two.
1: Yeah, I got to get my Bengay. I'll be there.
2: You got to show us what we're working with. We got to have one of them examples first.
1: Have a flashback talking to Councilwoman Michelle Watkins, coming to help celebrate today, but also get us up to speed on what's going on in District 1. We appreciate you. We honor you. And of course, we're grateful that you've taken on this position and the changes that you have done so rapid. And you had a list going in, and you have been knocking down that list every single opportunity you get. And I'm sure so many people are excited to have you in that position.
0: I'm excited to be in a position. It's truly an honor and a blessing to serve the community you grew up in. And I tell people all the time, I could have moved away from District 1 years ago when everybody was leaving.
1: Mm-hmm.
0: But that's my home.
1: Yes. Mm-hmm.
0: That's my home.
1: Yeah. And that's a lot of pride.
0: Yeah.
1: Yeah.
0: That's my home. Mm-hmm. And when people say something negative about District 1, I'm ready to go to war.
1: Hey, we know.
2: That's facts.
1: I remember when I first discovered Michelle Watkins, you were working with the school district at that time. And they're like, oh, you don't want to mess with Michelle Watkins. I'm like, wait a minute. Let me see what's going on. Because I get that same kind of feedback. Oh, Tony Terrell. Like, you know, you're just standing on business and being protective and caring and loving. And somebody has to do it, you know. And so, like it or not, we're going to be here to take care of our family because that's what we do. You know, and the community is our family. So
0: absolutely.
1: Congratulations.
0: Thank you. I tell people all the time I bloomed where I was planted.
2: I like that.
0: Yeah,
2: I definitely
0: you know, bloomed where I was planted, and I'm going to stay there. And I just want to thank you, Tony. I don't think people understand the things that you do for the community. It's not light. It's not. And it's not unnoticed. I know a lot of times people don't say thank you. People don't be appreciative. People don't let you know or give you your flowers. But I'm telling you, from District 1 and from the city of Huntsville, you have done an amazing job in this city. And we appreciate you more than you know. And you are everybody's best girlfriend, whether you know it or not.
1: Thank you so much. I appreciate it.

0: that. And, you know, it's just from the heart, it, mm-hmm. like yourself. And I mean, you know, it is what it is. We got a calling and we are servants of the community. And I'm grateful. Thank you. Thank you for coming in today.
1: Thank you for having me.
0: Have a wonderful weekend.
1: You too.

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10: Few people now have asked me about a TikTok trend that they've come across. It's called 75 Hard. The challenge was created by entrepreneur and author Andy Frisella, who calls it a, quote, transformative mental toughness program and an Ironman for your brain. So here's what it entails. Eat a structured diet with no alcohol, drink a gallon of water, read 10 pages of nonfiction, take a progress photo, and complete 2 45-minute workouts, one of them outdoors, every day for 75 days. Quite a challenge. We asked CNN fitness contributor Dana Santis about this, who reminded us that sustainable fitness isn't about punishment or proving discipline through extremes. It's about building habits that integrate into your lifestyle in a way that feels supportive and repeatable. If you ask me, that's going to be the key to long-term success. I'm Dr. Sanjay Gupta, helping you live a better life.
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5: 94.1 WHRP, the At Work Network with your best girlfriend. I'm Tony Terrell, and as promised, more than a legend, truly an angel. I've got Patti LaBelle on the line.
13: Thank you so much.
5: I am excited that you are coming to Huntsville, like many people who live here. Truly, you've probably heard this time and time again. You have, of course, made the status of legendary, to say the least. So, can we talk a little bit about your career from the beginning and kind of speed up to current dates here?
13: Well, I started singing in the church. From there, I went to singing with a group, and that was the Ordettes. And then, well, you wouldn't even know about those girls. And then I went to singing with Jared Ash and Nona Hendrix and Cindy Birdsong as Patti LaBelle and the Bluebell. And then Cindy left the group, so it left the three of us. So we became LaBelle. And now I'm singing all by myself, and I'm called Patti LaBelle. It's much longer than that. It's much more than that, but that's basically it.

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18: There are lots of things you can measure to get an idea of how healthy you are at any given moment. Temperature, heart rate, blood pressure, just to name a few. But how about how healthy you will be and how long you're likely to live? According to a new study out of the University at Buffalo, two simple strength tests are pretty accurate at predicting longevity in older women. One is hand grip strength, and the other is how quickly people can stand up from a seated position without using their arms. By the way, I remember interviewing former President Jimmy Carter when he was quite old and being really impressed how he just popped out of the chair without using his arms. Not a lot of older people can actually do that. But I think the message here is that maintaining strength as you age is going to help you perform everyday activities, but also help you avoid injury and stay independent. I'm Dr. Sanjay Gupta, helping you live a better life.

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1: All right, so I thank you all for staying tuned as we do these celebrations. The mic is hot. Yeah,
2: I'm sorry.
1: Yeah, right. You know, it's always the best friend. Yeah. Okay. Celebrating 20 years here at 94.1 WHRP. My man, there he is, Kenneth McDonald in the building. I like to call him Mr. McD. Thank you for coming in.
3: Good morning, good morning, good morning.
1: Good morning. And Delisa Henderson, you two. I used to call them Bonnie and Clyde. Got to be old school to know that. So tell me your job title before you retired at Redstone Arsenal.
4: I was just a programmer. I did recreational events, so. And Mr. McDonald was my boss, so.
3: Right. At Redstone Arsenal, when I left 4 years ago now, mm-hmm. I was the deputy director for morale, welfare, and recreation.
1: Right. So you were working with what they call the MWR, and a lot of people who don't know what that entity does for the military. Can you explain it?
3: MWR supports the soldiers and families. Anything to do with the soldiers' well-being and the family's well-being, that's what MWR is about. Yes. Anywhere from child care to financial assistance to events and recreation, that's what MWR stands for.
1: So WHRP, sister station, WZYP, and WWFF, Nash Icon, we've all worked together with you with promotional things over the years, and our way of bringing the communities together inside and outside the gates, because what we find out is that people are listening to all these radio stations.
4: Yeah.
1: And you invited us to participate in quite a few things, and then we came up with some real interesting fun things to do for adults, right?
4: We did.
1: Yeah.
3: We did a lot.
4: I think the one that we always get asked about is Tony Terrell's trip to Tunica.
3: Oh, absolutely.
1: Now, see, you shouldn't have brought that up.
3: The bus
1: That's
3: trip.
1: A problem right there. People want to go back on that bus.
4: Yeah.
1: Yeah. That was a phenomenal thing to do with everyone who wanted to, you know, go for a little bus trip, hang out at the casino.
4: Yep.
1: Home of lost your wages. Yeah.
3: Exactly. You know,
4: mm-hmm. We got paid on Friday. Exactly. Went gambling on Saturday.
1: Right.
3: You know, it started out small and mm-hmm. then it grew and grew and grew.
1: Yeah.
3: Where, you know, we thought a couple of times we're going to need a couple of buses to mm-hmm. go over. To.
1: Right. That was one. Of course, the parties that we had at the pub,
4: yeah,
1: where it brought lots of people to come out and have a good time, and
3: Firehouse pub days.
1: Who yeah. remembers? Raise your hand.
4: Shout yeah. out to Nina and Daniel.
1: Yes.
3: Nina and Daniel.
1: Right.
3: Absolutely.
1: Oktoberfest. And just a lot of different events. You had the Sweet Affair.
4: We had what we call it? Well, we started out as Brews, Blues, and Barbecue.
1: The big concert event. Right. Oh my gosh, how could I forget?
4: Yeah.
1: Yes.
3: Brews, and Barbecue.
1: RBB.
4: Yes.
3: And then we kind of branched out from there to the whole Army concert tour.
4: Yeah.
1: Correct. And would bring a lot of different stars. I mean, we had the late Angie Stone there.
4: Yeah.
1: Yes. Eric Benet. Mid Condition.
3: Brian Culbertson.
4: Raheem Devon.
3: You name it, we
4: have. Medicine.
1: Yes.
3: Yes.
1: Yes. We had so many artists.
4: And every country artist you can think of, we had too.
3: Yes.
1: So yeah. I wanted to bring that up because a lot of people didn't know that these two quiet folks over here were the force behind all of those events that we were able to, you know, partner with you on it. And I'm grateful and I'm thankful. Because what that did was that put Tony Terrell at WHRP in front of a whole nother audience that works at Redstone Arsenal.
3: Well, we greatly enjoyed the partnership between the military and WHRP, Tony Terrell specifically. Without WHRP and what they did to get the word out for all the events that we do on Redstone Arsenal, the community would never know what's all inside the gate.
1: Yes.
3: You helped. Yeah. Prepare the community and open that up for them. With the help of the garrison commanders, we were able to actually open the gates and invite the community into Redstone Arsenal.
4: No, let's tell the truth now, Mr. McDonald. You know, Tony was inviting the people.
1: Yeah, wait a minute.
4: And we'd have to play catch up. We had to play catch up.
3: Just come on out the restaurant. Yeah.
1: Wait a minute.
4: Go over there at the gate. Go over there at the gate 8 and just tell them Tony sent
3: Tony
4: you.
3: Sent you.
1: Well, listen, I didn't think that this was going to be a Bust Tony's Chops Day, but wow. Well, I'm a civilian. I didn't know.
3: Right.
1: I didn't know. Just drop my name and you can come on through the gates. We'd be good.
3: But we treat you like family.
1: Yes. There you go. You guys made it happen, though.
4: We did.
3: We did. We did.
1: Yeah, I got the call. Tony, you can't do that. Do you know what this is? I'm like, I didn't know. I'm a civilian. Drop my name. You're going to be all right. People were coming in saying, I can't believe I got in by saying your name. Well, you know, I might know somebody.
3: There you go.
1: Right. I'm grateful for both of you. The friendship, the love, and the partnership is wonderful. Outside of all what we do professionally, you're my friends. You're my family.
3: Absolutely.
1: Have been. Woo. For a very long time, and I'm so happy to have you in my life.
3: 20 years in the making.
1: Yeah.
3: What a relationship.
1: Yep. So thank you for coming in. This day would not be complete without you. I do need to mention one person's name I haven't mentioned. Dennis Jackson. He's traveling, but he would be here. I call him Mr. Jackson. He's the guy that if you saw us in a parade, he's driving the float. He's keeping us all on time. He's always there to help me in my personal life, in the professional life. He and his wife, Patricia, I'm so grateful for their friendship and them becoming family. Family isn't always DNA.
3: Exactly.
1: Family is what you want it to be and who you want to invite in your life. I probably haven't talked this much since 2011, but this is a very special day for not only me, but for everybody who's connected to everything that we've done over the years. And you two right here, Bonnie and Clyde, unmatched. Thank you so much for coming in. God bless you. I love you.

0: had to play One That I Love by Michael.
1: Mm-hmm.
0: Yeah.
1: That was your first boyfriend, right, Tony?
0: Mind your business.
1: Now, I'm just saying. I'm just saying. I gotta let the people know.
0: Oh, my God.
1: She's gonna play her boo on air. I see what you did there.
0: Telling everybody my business. Right, celebrating 20 years at WHRP. It's been a wonderful morning.
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0: Brady, my 20th anniversary at WHRP came to Huntsville in 2006. 20 years later, we are still doing the doggone thing here at 94.1 WHRP. Been away from the family for quite a long time, and got my baby sister on the line.
1: Hi, this is Nedra, your sister.
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0: 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We love you. I can't wait to hang out with you.
1: Thank you for calling me, baby girl.
0: You're welcome. Love you.
1: Love you too.
2: Wow. They were cracking me up, getting up early in the morning to give me a call.
3: Man, that is love right there.
2: Yeah, yeah. We know there are 2 hours. So there's about 7 o'clock on the Pacific Coast right now. So not too bad. Not too
3: Man.
2: Bad. Listen, over the years, I have talked to family members, and I'm going to do a little flashback because I just think it's so sweet, so cute. And I'm always happy and grateful that I have these recordings because I can hear the voice of my loved ones. And Grandmommy, has gone on to heaven. But her birthday was in the month of June like mine. So I'd call her and wish her a happy birthday. And just a little something to share with you.

0: YouTube, sweetheart.
1: So that's how it used to go down.
2: Man.
1: And because I've moved away from home, Grandmommy, she would make cakes and special treats when I would come back home to visit. Mm-hmm. And then the sister, CNN West, be like, it's not like you went to war.
2: She was only out of town, right, Grandma. Why'd right. she get the cake?
1: Be hating on me. But a great memory, and another good memory, is my great uncle Reggie, who he earned his angel wings about 4 years, five years ago. And very dear to us. You know, he was the second dad. Like, he was always there. He was 96 years old when he got his calling. But this one was another special moment since I've been working here at WHRP.
3: Hello.
4: Uncle Reggie.
3: Yes.
4: I just called to ask you, will you be my Valentine?
3: Why, yes.
4: Happy Valentine's Day.
3: And the same to you.
4: How are you feeling today?
3: Well, okay.
4: Well, I was thinking about you. I'm actually on the air now, but I had a few minutes here. I said I was going to call and see if you would be my Valentine for the day.
3: Oh, sure. That's a given.
4: All right.
1: Mm-hmm. So, just a little tradition, calling the great-grandfather and my great-uncle. I would do both.
2: Yeah.
1: And say, will you be my Valentine?
2: That's so dope.
1: That's so old school.
2: Yeah, that's, man.
1: That's right. And then my beloved Aunt Ruth. Now, this isn't a new conversation, but it's one that tickles me to this day, because I wasn't home during the holidays, and we would have a lot of fun talking over the years. I've been rolling with my aunt since I was a teenager. She's the one who took me to the Watt Stacks Festival.
2: Oh, man.
1: Disneyland. You know, bought me my first big floppy hat from back in the day that was everything. She's the cool auntie who's always there. But this one cracked me up. This one really cracks me up.
4: And so what kind of food am I missing this year?
5: You are missing the traditional turkey dressing, candied sweet potatoes, green beans, greens and cornbread.
4: Okay, all right. I hate to cut you off because you are my aunt, but...
5: are you salivating yet?
4: Yeah, I'm pretty much drooling here.
5: Okay, I won't say sweet potato pie.
4: Oh, my goodness. No, you didn't.
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0: 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Pressure 94.1 WHRP. It's pressure every day. Turn the microphone
1: so
0: on.
1: So much pressure.
0: Yeah, right. Hey, I want to say thank you to really everyone that listens to the radio station, not just to Tony Terrell, but everybody on the station. You know, day in and day out, we appreciate that support. It helps us keep our jobs, right, when you listen. But more importantly, thank you for not canceling me. You know, they had that old cancel.
1: The cancel culture?
0: Oh, my
1: man.
0: Gosh, you know. I could have been canceled.
1: Nah, you know too many people, Tony. You can't cancel your best girlfriend. Because you knowing you, you're going to pull up.
0: Hey.
1: No, I did not say that. Oh. It was recorded. I'm pulling up on you. Where you at? Where you at? With my recording. And then you're going to play it on the boombox so everybody can hear.
0: Right. Yeah. They thought they had me.
1: They thought. Mm-hmm. They thought wrong.
0: They thought wrong. So I had a list of people who are part of the what we call the Dream Team, who have been helping out over the course of years at WHRP. Before I even collectively was blessed with so many people who were, you know, thinking, you know what? We can help the community by way of working with Tony Terrell on this, that, and the other. Anita Williams is in the building, and I have known her probably 20 years, at least 18,
2: yeah,
0: at right?
2: Least,
0: at
2: yes,
0: least.
2: Yes, yes.
0: A friend and family to me, my road dog.
1: Ooh!
0: Right. And I want to say thank you to you for the love. She's like a big sister to me, and a lot of people think that we are sisters because we look a lot. We light-skinned it with curly hair.
1: I concur. I concur. I agree with that. I agree.
2: But I'm better looking.
0: A sister from
1: another
0: mister.
1: Yeah, about to get me beat up over here. Right?
0: Oh, yeah. She can take the better looking.
1: Hey, y'all beautiful. Yeah. Both of y'all beautiful.
0: Yeah. All right. It's good. But just thank you. Thank you for being there for me on the personal end and on the professional end. And I can call Anita with the dumbest stuff to say and the most intelligent things to work out and help the community. How you doing this morning?
2: I'm doing good. Doing good. Glad. It's an honor to be here. Honor to be a part of this group that you call your
0: Dream Team.
2: Dream Team.
0: Because I can only dream that I could pay you.
2: I could dream that too.
0: That's, see, they think it's coming from the whole O.J. Simpson dream team, mm-hmm. the lawyer. No, I have dreams of paying you one day. So I call them the dream team. Delisa knows her check is on the way.
1: It's on the way. As yeah. long as you're home, they never go broke, right?
0: Yeah. But, you know, Anita is creative, and she builds things mm-hmm. and makes all these different interesting things that we use on floats and stuff like
1: yes.
0: that. Remember that last big sign thing?
1: Oh, remember yeah. I remember picking yeah. that bad boy up and having, like, got it on the side of the trailer. Oh, yeah.
0: Right. Yeah.
2: I enjoy doing that.
0: Yeah.
2: I enjoy doing that. I'm surprised that I'm even here because when I first met Tony, I believe it was 18, 20 years mm-hmm. ago, she came into my house. A friend of hers brought her over mm-hmm. the day of my birthday. And I'm mm-hmm. saying, who is this woman?
1: Y'all just bring folks
2: and
1: over to the house.
2: That's not the word I use because I'm in my pajamas. And, it's, you know, we weren't going anywhere. My husband and I were just kicking it. And he brings this woman over. And I'm saying, what are you doing? I got to share cake with somebody I don't even know.
0: Yeah, that's a real story.
2: That's a real story.
0: Mm-hmm. And, she had a real attitude.
2: I did.
0: And I said, those are real pajamas.
2: Right. Yep. That's right.
0: But
2: and
0: she
2: came
0: didn't...
2: in the back door. Didn't knock at the front door.
1: What?
2: Came in the back door.
1: Like she owned the
2: like
1: place.
2: Like she owned the place.
1: Mm-mm-mm.
0: So there was a time, and if anybody recalls, when I would crash barbecues and birthday parties in the Tennessee Valley. I didn't know you couldn't do that, but I would do it.
1: What, you know,
0: yeah.
1: Invited guests only generally.
0: I've been to right. juke joints that people don't know about here in the Tennessee Valley. I've been places you don't even... My mama don't need to know of that. I went to.
1: Mm-hmm.
0: Yeah. And then I went to Anita's house. And she didn't realize that God was bringing her a gift.
1: Oh.
0: A friendship.
1: Oh.
0: Uh-huh.
1: Mm-hmm.
2: But she didn't bring me a birthday gift.
0: Nope. But I brought my appetite. Thank you for being my friend. Thank you for your assistance and
2: Thank
0: help
2: you.
0: On everything. And thanks for being my road dog.
2: All right.
0: All right. I love you.
2: Love you too.
3: A better life with Dr. Sanjay Gupta.
4: Not all screen time is created equal. And a new study out of Sweden is helping us understand this even better. So researchers followed more than 20,000 people over nearly two decades and determined that passive screen time, like sitting on the couch and watching television, raise someone's risk of dementia. But if they did something active, like reading, puzzles, or interacting with other people, this same group of people saw their risk of dementia drop. Just like you gotta put the work in to keep your body in shape as you age, you basically have to do the same thing with your brain. A couple things I have found to help: working to learn something new every day, whatever it might be, challenging yourself in some way every day, and really importantly, staying socially active. Some days that means meeting friends in person. Other days, maybe an email, a text, or a phone call. Just stay engaged. I'm Dr. Sanjay Gupta, helping you live a better life.
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4: Few people now have asked me about a TikTok trend that they've come across. It's called 75 Hard. The challenge was created by entrepreneur and author Andy Frisella, who calls it a, quote, transformative mental toughness program and an Ironman for your brain. So here's what it entails. Eat a structured diet with no alcohol, drink a gallon of water, read 10 pages of nonfiction, take a progress photo, and complete 2 45-minute workouts, one of them outdoors, every day for 75 days. Quite a challenge. We asked CNN fitness contributor Dana Santis about this, who reminded us that sustainable fitness isn't about punishment or proving discipline through extremes. It's about building habits that integrate into your lifestyle in a way that feels supportive and repeatable. If you ask me, that's going to be the key to long-term success. I'm Dr. Sanjay Gupta, helping you live a better life.
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0: Just when I thought we were wrapping things up.
1: Another surprise.
0: The guy that came up with the jingle for Tony in the Morning, the producer, the Grammy Award winner, Kelvin Wooten.
1: Wooten.
0: How you doing this morning?
27: Doing a little move, but I guess they can't see that in radio world.
0: Man, listen. I love it when they bring the voice up again. Yeah, say it again.
27: Hey,
0: there it is.
1: Hold on, I gotta learn that. I gotta. Nah, the pastor came in here with the deep voice. Yeah. OC came in here with the deep voice. Not Kevin Wooten come here. How y'all doing?
0: Yeah,
1: good.
0: Yeah.
1: Happy 20th, Tony.
0: Yeah.
1: Am I close? Am I close?
0: Absolutely not. Absolutely not. So, Kelvin, you have been doing so much to give back in the community, mentoring and helping our youth throughout some of the schools. Where are you working out now? What school are you working with?
27: Actually, the schools are coming to me.
0: Okay.
27: Coming to my studio. I have students from Calhoun.
0: Okay.
27: Community College. They have at the Alabama Center for the Arts.
0: Mm-hmm.
27: They have a great program, and Athens State University.
0: Okay.
27: So right in my neck of the woods, students are coming two at a time each semester. I'm actually hiring some of the students full time as well to work with me.
1: Wow.
0: So, how does it start? Is it a mentorship and then it leads into a job opportunity?
27: Yeah, actually, it is an actual internship for the students for their semester. So it's for their coursework. So to get to the next level of education, they have to spend at least either 6 hours a week with me or 72 hours complete for the whole semester.
1: Wow, that's dope.
27: Yeah.
0: You write songs, you produce songs, you sing songs, right? You play instruments. Yeah. What are the instruments you play?
27: Spoons, cardboard box, a little banjo here and there.
0: Yeah, right.
1: Everything.
0: Right.
27: I play what's needed. I play what's needed when it's time.
0: So so you're our local prince. You can play it all.
27: That's good, my buddy. I didn't show y'all the range.
0: Right. And you're a very humble person, but you work with a lot of popular people. Yeah. The first artist that you worked with was?
27: First artist.
0: That everybody would know.
27: Oh, Tony.
0: I thought you might say that. Yeah, right. Okay. Right.
27: Raphael Sadiq, to be more specific.
0: Mm-hmm.
27: Yeah.
0: Mm-hmm. And you've helped a lot of folks get some pretty well-known songs, titles, and that translated into awards.
27: Yeah.
0: Yeah. Most recently?
27: Most recently. Oh, you got to help me out. Tony. Come on. I hear the questions lead somewhere.
0: No,
27: but,
0: what's the most recent?
27: But age is telling right now.
0: Right. So you've received Grammy Awards for producing and writing on whose songs?
27: So yes, Jasmine Sullivan. Mm-hmm. She had R&B the Album of the Year in 2023, mm-hmm. I think. Yeah. Yeah. Well, 22. I can't remember.
0: Right.
27: Whenever she was mm-hmm. nominated.
0: Yeah.
27: We are. So yeah, that... Tiana Taylor and Coco Jones were recently nominated this past year. I was on those projects mm-hmm. as well. So, yeah,
0: nominations are good, even if you don't walk away with the win.
27: Yeah, mm-hmm. nominations
0: it's
27: are great.
0: It's great acknowledgement.
27: Yeah. The win is just a showing of what you've been doing. You know, mm-hmm. it's the work is the actual reward.
0: Right.
27: Yeah. To be able to do it is the reward.
0: Mm-hmm.
27: Yeah, sure.
0: Yeah. The guy that. Can't hit a note.
1: you talking about me, Tony?
27: That's okay right there.
1: Like, Come on.
27: I'm about to give him that.
0: You know what? You're just being a friend.
1: Tony, he got a Grammy. He needs these
27: a friend
1: vocals.
27: Something.
0: Yeah.
27: He needs a friend more than me. Sometimes you need a friend more than the truth.
0: Right. But you don't have both cans on your ear, so you didn't really hear it.
1: It's through the left end.
27: Okay. Yeah, I halfway had that.
0: Yeah. It sounds good in one ear.
27: And my left ear is my good ear.
0: Right.
27: Everything sounds good in that ear. Do both.
1: You put a set of spoons behind it, I'll be all right.
27: Yeah, I got you. And a cardboard box, too.
1: There we go. Right. See?
0: Yeah. What projects are you working on presently?
27: Currently, working on some stuff for Leon Thomas.
0: Oh, great. Mm.
27: Yeah.
0: I'm a dog and my mutt.
27: I like the little dance that go with it. Right. I see that in the radio.
1: Little shoulders.
0: JQ's favorite. Yeah.
27: Yeah. Yeah. I'm doing coaching programs right now for producers and songwriters.
0: Okay.
27: Doing an online coaching program.
0: How do you get involved in something like that? How do you get selected to be a part of that?
27: Yes, you can go to my website, woodaworks.com. This is WOODAWORX. Or just follow me on social media at Kelvin_WU10.
0: Okay.
27: Yeah.
1: Woo 10. And what about, can we talk about the app?
27: Yes, we can talk about the app.
1: And
0: I'm on that app, by the way.
1: Yeah.
0: Yeah, and last night I couldn't sleep, and I'm like, where's my app at? I'm like sports swiping, yeah.
27: Yeah, the REST app. Mm-hmm. It was derived from a project that I did. It was a meditation project that I did a few years ago. So I decided to wrap that project up with other ambient sounds, affirmations that you can hear reading from me. Mm-hmm. I'm going to try to put my best voice on.
0: Mm-hmm. Mm-hmm.
27: And you set a timer for it. It helps you.
0: I've used the ocean one.
27: The West Coast.
0: It speaks to me. Yeah.
27: Mm-hmm. Whenever I miss the West Coast, I put the ocean sounds on it. Yeah. Mm-hmm. Yeah.
1: You need a sleep app. I'm telling you, this is it'll drive you out now.
27: Yeah.
0: So we're talking to Kelvin Wooten, mm-hmm. and he is the person responsible for not just the first jingle for the morning show when T Mill was here, mm-hmm. and now the second jingle.
27: Yeah.
0: And I asked you a question. I said, "Who's that singing on the jingle?" And you said,
27: ta-da!
0: You're right.
27: It's me.
0: You changed your voice. You did some kind of tricks or whatever.
27: Yeah.
0: It's incredible the work that you did, and I'm grateful for that.
27: No, I'm grateful for this station. I'm grateful for the support that I've had over all of the years I've been in the area. And since you've been on the station, I've always been able to come by with artists. And if I've had something that I want to say to the public, you always gave me a platform, so... I could not miss being here.
0: I appreciate you. And thank you for your support with the Coats and Cans for Kids. That's in November. Celebrating 20 years, been chopping it up with Kelvin Wooten from Wooten Productions. And we thank you so much and continue success.
27: Yeah, likewise. Let's go for another 20.
1: Get the extra 20 in, Tony.
0: I got you. 20 minutes.

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1: Woo wee. Man, that was fun.
2: How's it been so far, Tony? How's your anniversary been?
1: I'm overwhelmed. It was exciting. It was, you know, I feel the love, and I'm so happy that everyone that was able to come did, you know. Charles Harris was one of the first Dream Team members. I hope he's listening today. I love you, Charles. Miss Vivian from Redstone Arsenal, always donating her time to WHRP. Also, I got a good story. Got a little time here real quick. We did our coat drive at the Redstone Arsenal for quite a few years. How many years do you guys remember? But at least 10, right? At least 10 years at the Exchange. One night I'm there and I'm setting things up for the overnight camping and everything and get everything going. And I'm sleeping on the RV and there's like some flashing lights outside the RV. So I run to the window to see if somebody's, you know, it's Redstone Arsenal. Yeah. Ain't nobody supposed to be mucking around, right?
2: Right.
1: So I pull the blind up and the light flashes in the window and I pull it down real quick. I'm like, whoa! Right?
2: Somebody's here.
1: I'm just glad it wasn't Walmart. But so I'm like, oh, what's going on? So the next day, the person that flashed the light was Officer Kim. He's retired, but Officer Kim, who used to do that patrol during the time when I would be at Redstone Arsenal. Good morning, Officer Kim. Thank you so much for being my friend and for protecting. And one day I text her something. I was at Walmart for the coat drive. And I text her, and she's like, Tony, you know, what's going on? She was getting ready to come over all geared up and everything. I'm like, everything's cool. So it's people like that who you don't forget and you're grateful to have as friends and people willing to just lend a helping hand. It's not just me. I happen to be in this position to kind of, you know, facilitate everything and bring everybody together to make it happen. Thank you all so much for a wonderful morning on celebration. Thank you for the time here. Thank you, Tennessee Valley, Huntsville, Madison, Athens, Hartsville, Meridianville, Newmarket, Triana. I'm trying to
2: Decatur,
1: remember all the
2: Collier, Decatur, the field, north side, stuff. South side, east side, west side.
1: All of that, you know, that I've learned over the years, but more importantly for welcoming this West Coast girl with the accent.
2: Yay, yay!
1: And thank you again, PT, for jumping on board and becoming our morning show co-host of Tony in the Morning. I'm going to leave you with this because when you start off with Prince, you got to end with them.
2: Oh, yeah.
1: Yeah.
2: And until Monday morning, Tennessee Valley, remember, we love you.

0: is such a crazy feeling, though. I don't want to get too attached, but I feel like I already am. My mind's telling me one thing, but I guess I should listen to my heart. 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

0: Midday Vibe in 94.1 WHIP and Keith Sweat. I want her as we head into the weekend. It's the Nighthawk, Kevin Williams, Gerald McBride. The Old School House Party comes your way each and every Saturday. 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Gerald McBride, the Old School House Party, each and every Saturday night. And it starts at 7. And it only happens right here on 94.1 WHRP.
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0: The Midday Vibe is on 94.1 WHIP Teddy Swims. It's the Nighthawk Kevin Williams Gospel Express every Sunday morning, 6:30. 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
16: 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Ask them how the posts in their feed make them feel. These apps are built to be addictive, so kids, all of us in fact, will keep coming back for more, even when we are made to feel worse. It's bizarre. You might need to help your son or daughter reset their algorithm by unfollowing certain accounts and following or interacting with more positive ones. They might need suggestions of other healthier things to do, or to see you leading the way by example and putting your own phone away. In the run-up to bedtime, everyone's phone should go away, no questions asked. And if you need some help sort of, I guess, resetting expectations, try engaging parents of your kids' friends for a more coordinated effort. I'm Dr. Sanjay Gupta, helping you live a better life.

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0: 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Speaking of bringing the energy, taking it back with T-Mill every Saturday morning at 10 a.m. Hits from the 80s, 90s, early 2Ks. He'll feature an artist in the glow. 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Plus, he has that cleanup song for your Saturday. 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Happening on Monday, the 13th, 2026 Tennessee Valley Summer Golf Card. You heard me right. And people are going to be online for this one early. So you better get prepared. 69% off on some of the most prestigious golf courses in all of the Tennessee Valley. We're talking about Cherokee Ridge. We're talking about Resort QC, Terry Pines, Southern Gales, Sunset Landing, Gunter's Landing. 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
6: A colleague of mine went to a meeting of the primetime seniors the other week. There are programs like this all over the country for people in their 60s, 70s, 80s, and beyond to stay active. It's not just something to keep older folks busy. It helps to keep their bodies in shape and their brains sharp. Showing up with a good attitude is a must, and research shows that having the right mindset actually does lead to better physical aging. So if you need some suggestions to boost your positivity, experts we talked to recommended focusing on goals, which can boost your confidence. Practice gratitude, they said. One of the seniors my colleague met told her that just waking up in the morning is, quote, better than the alternative. That's true. Focus on the things you can control. Diet and exercise, and very importantly, surround yourself with positive people, because that can be contagious. I'm Dr. Sanjay Gupta, helping you live a better life.
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That's Summer Walker, Heart of a Woman, WHIP. Old School R&B Vault at the top of the hour. Gonna kick that thing off in the mix for you coming up at the top. This is Mariah Carey, 94.1.

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0: 94.1 WHIP and Next Too Close, Night Hard Time, Kevin Williams. And you can join us later this evening for Night Flight 941. We kick things off in the mix with DJ Jammin' Jay, and later in the evening we slow things down, love songs and slow jams. It's Night Flight 941 starting at 6 p.m. All right, birthday time right now. If you're celebrating your birthday, I want to take this time to wish you a happy birthday. Chiwetel Ejiofor, he's celebrating, an absolutely incredible actor. Christopher Play Martin of Kid and Play, and also celebrating legendary singer Mavis Staples. And we remember Mayor David Dinkins of New York, the first black mayor of New York, born on this day in 1927. Once again, if you're celebrating your birthday, I just want to take this time to wish you a happy birthday, my friend. You check out all the celebrity birthdays, just go to our Facebook page. 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
14: A Better Life with Dr. Sanjay Gupta.
15: A colleague of mine went to a meeting of the primetime seniors the other week. There are programs like this all over the country for people in their 60s, 70s, 80s, and beyond to stay active. It's not just something to keep older folks busy. It helps to keep their bodies in shape and their brains sharp. Showing up with a good attitude is a must, and research shows that having the right mindset actually does lead to better physical aging. So if you need some suggestions to boost your positivity, experts we talked to recommended focusing on goals, which can boost your confidence. Practice gratitude, they said. One of the seniors my colleague met told her that just waking up in the morning is, quote, better than the alternative. That's true. Focus on the things you can control. diet, and exercise. And very importantly, surround yourself with positive people, because that can be contagious. I'm Dr. Sanjay Gupta, helping you live a better life.
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Old School R&B Vault. It's Friday, everybody. Nighthawk, Kevin Williams getting the weekend started. So next hour, Victoria Monet, Tank, and Tony Armani and Gita Jones. 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

0: Yo, we got to keep this thing on chill. 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

0: that Southern soul and blues that you love so much. Tony Terrell, Saturday Morning Classics, tomorrow morning at 7 a.m. Also, while you're listening to Tony, head on over to the Priceville Farmers Market. 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
2: Previously on the Truth Series, we learned how Special Field Order No. 15 promised land, how the black codes restricted freedom, and how Jim Crow delayed equality. But on today's special episode, we're asking a different question, and that question is this. What was Alabama supposed to become? You see, the answer begins in the Black Belt. Now, the Black Belt, originally, they called it that because it described one of America's richest bands of dark, fertile soil stretching across central Alabama. Before the Civil War, that land generated enormous wealth through cotton. After emancipation, many believed that same land could produce something even greater, not just crops, but opportunity. Formerly enslaved families, union supporters, and Alabama's new black legislators envisioned communities where agriculture, education, transportation, manufacturing, and commerce could grow together. We had men such as Benjamin F. Royal of Bullock County, Benjamin F. Alexander of Greene County, and George Cox of Montgomery County who worked to strengthen public education. Their aim was to rebuild Alabama's government and expand opportunity under the new constitutional order. They also understood something profound, that freedom without opportunity could never reach its full promise. Hey, we're going to go ahead and dive right into our final three truth pinpoints to end our series. Number one, the Black Belt was more than farmland. It was Alabama's greatest economic resource and could have become the foundation of statewide prosperity. Number two, education was infrastructure. You see, the schools that emerged during Reconstruction, including institutions that became today's HBCUs, they were investments in Alabama's future workforce, leadership, and economy. And number three, prosperity grows through participation. And what we're talking about there is the vision of Reconstruction. For every citizen, regardless of race, they could contribute to building stronger communities, better roads, thriving businesses, productive farms, and expanding industries. As Alabama later developed cities like Birmingham through iron and steel, Mobile through maritime commerce, which is nautical exchanges, as well as coastal land, Huntsville through science and aerospace, and Tuscaloosa through higher education. You see, the Black Belt remained a region of enormous potential whose future continues to be discussed even till this day. Perhaps no statement captures that hope better than the words of Alabama legislator Benjamin Sterling Turner, who actually believed that government should serve the people by expanding opportunity rather than limiting it. You see, the question remains for every generation. How do we build upon what was started instead of leaving it unfinished? Now, the next time on Black History Facts, we're going to begin our special six-part documentary series for the month of July, When Alabama Had Black Power. You'll meet the legislators who entered Alabama State House in Reconstruction and discover how, for a brief but remarkable moment, they helped to shape the future of our state. I'm O.C. Maddox Jr. for Black History Facts, and until next time, stay informed, stay inspired, and keep on making history.
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Yeah, Midday Vibe, 94.1 WHRP. What a week, what a week. Nihao Tan, Kevin Williams, thank you so much for your time and your company. Just like that, we come to the end of another week. Certainly appreciate you, D.L. Hughley Show, at the top of the hour. Night Flight 941 later this evening, tomorrow morning, 7 a.m., Saturday Morning Classics with Tony Terrell at 94.1 WHRP. Be encouraged. Take care of one another. Please stay safe. Have a wonderful weekend. Good night, my friend.

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